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Oh, she's sweet but a psycho. Nur happy music. I don't wanna rock, DJ. Kweti luna bi jedem hit. Sunshine Radio. 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

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Are you with me? Are you with me?

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More happy music. Këtë lunë bi jetëm hit. Sunshine Radio. Happy music. Happy life.

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Kwetti Luna bi jedem hit. Sunshine Radio. Happy Music. Happy Life.

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